and stayed all alone. 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And if you spoke at all, you just said hi to Big John. Somebody said he came from New Orleans, where he got in a fight over a Cajun queen and a crashing blow from a huge right hand.

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With Jackson Timbers, they started back down. Then came that rumble way down in the ground. 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
2: 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This song is about denying old feelings and confessing love in the face of heartbreak. It starts as a classic and sad drinking song to then acknowledge the passing of blame onto something else when it's too hard to admit your own truth. 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Thank you for tuning in.

this is Kevin Dakin, and you're listening to my new song, Country Soon, right here on Hot and Gold Radio. How did I write Country Soon? Well, it all started with a conversation I had with a business exec neighbor of mine who was completely not a country fan. We were chatting about how new country music was mostly collaborations with rock, pop, and rap artists, and he said in passing, if this keeps up, even I'll be country soon. Well, that sounded like a song title to me, and it made me want to write a song that basically said, these are some of the real things that make you country. So I started working on a chorus, and it came together pretty quickly. Over the course of the next couple hours, I messed around with some verse ideas, threw down a home demo, and that was pretty much it. It was one of those songs that kind of wrote itself once I got the wheels spinning. And as a writer, it's an exciting feeling when that happens, when a song just kind of falls into place like that. We've been playing it live for several months prior to me releasing it, and it always gets a good response, so I'm excited to finally be able to share it with the world. And speaking of sharing it, you can find it anywhere you listen to music. All the streaming platforms have it. You can find me at Kevin Dakin, that's K-E-V-E-N-D-A-K-E-N, on all socials, and at KevinDakinMusic.com.

0: 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And all you have to do is search Kevin Dakin or Kevin Dakin Music. Hope to see you there. 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
1: 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This is singer-songwriter Beth Williams. I'm just stopping by to tell you about my Indie Americana Songwriter Show, which can be heard right here on Hot and Gold Radio. 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

Songwriter Show. I'm singer-songwriter Beth Williams, coming to you from Hill Country Recording Studio, right here in beautiful Colorado, USA. I just saw a bird outside the window a few minutes ago. It was yellow and orange and black, and I've never seen that before. And I thought, is somebody coming to visit me? I don't know. Welcome to all my listeners in the U.S. and around the world, and any birds or other creatures that are tuned in as well. I have Hank, my studio dog, next to me. I like to do a couple of positive quotes to get things rolling. So here's one. Positive thinking will let you do everything better than negative thinking will. That's from Zig Ziglar. And the other one, this is really cool. According to Google, this is from Buddha, but who knows if it really is. It says, "Let us rise up and be thankful, for if we didn't learn a lot today, at least we learned a little. And if we didn't learn a little, at least we didn't get sick. And if we got sick, at least we didn't die. So let us all be thankful." Why do I do this? Well, because I just try and make a choice to be positive. Thinking positive thoughts, reading positive quotes helps me. I hope it helps you too. So let's get started with the music. I'm going to start out with an amazing singer-songwriter, Paul Jensen, and I'm going to do a double shot off his Taoist Winds CD. This guy is absolutely fantastic. The two tunes I'm going to play are Passing Through and this song Mystagogia, I think is how you say it. So here he is right now, Paul Jensen, with his tune Passing Through.

Nagatune Paradise Stroll. Little known fact, Glenn was the bass player on my In This Old House CD, and he is just absolutely fantastic. Next up, we're going to jump all the way from Austin, Texas to Canada and do a tune from Carla Bonnell. It's a duet with J.P. Cormier. It's called The Last Train. Then I'm going to follow that. I'm going to jump from Canada all the way to Colorado, where I am on the Western Slope, and do a tune from The Scones called Goodbye, Good Luck, Good Riddance. Then I'm going to jump from Colorado all the way

back down to Texas and do a tune from Bob Charles' CD. This is actually the title song. It's called Blue Sky Black. Then from Texas back up. Are you getting dizzy yet? You probably are. Back up to Colorado, Western Slope, and do a tune from Paul Frazier, It's a Dog's Life, saying that as I'm looking at Hank, my studio dog, laying here next to me. Then I'm going to stay right here on the Western Slope of Colorado and do a tune from David Snyder. This is the title song from his Be Cool CD. The song is, of course, Be Cool. But first up, here is the Last Train Carla Bonnell duet with J.P. Cormier.

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He's very fond of how it fits. Had a friend named Rin Tin Tin. It's a dog's life.

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And besides, I love him and he ain't for sale. No, not this dog.

That was David Snyder, Be Cool, and you're listening to music where the Colorado mountains meet the West Texas wind and beyond. I'm singer-songwriter Beth Williams, bringing you that music. I hope you're enjoying it. Thank you so much for tuning in. Next up, we've got Sarah Paris, Texas singer-songwriter, doing her tune, Sun Falling Down. I'm going to follow that with a tune from Lonnie Knight, Miss Claudia. Lonnie is no longer with us, but his great music lives on, as do many of his friendships. One is with Freddie Arger, who introduced me to Lonnie's music. I'm going to do a tune from his one-man dancing CD. The song is I Don't Care Anymore. First up, here's this beautiful singer-songwriter, Sarah Pierce, with her tune, Sun Falling Down.

Thanks so much for joining me. That was Freddie Arger in Austin, Texas, doing his tune, I Don't Care Anymore. And I think we've all felt that way from time to time. Isn't that right? That's right. I don't care anymore. Freddie is a great singer-songwriter, an old friend of mine from when I lived in Texas. I used to live in Austin, Texas, Kerrville, Texas, San Antonio, Texas. I was all over Texas, kind of. And I've been in Colorado for, I don't know, maybe 12 years now. Why, you say, did we move to Colorado? Because it was so hot in Texas. And as you get older, you don't want to sit out in the blazing heat. So we moved to Colorado where it's a little bit cooler. And I'm thrilled that I get to play music by all these great songwriters. And especially when I get to play tunes from old friends of mine. And speaking of old friends of mine, I'm going to do a tune from Stephen Paul Wallace. He is an old friend of mine. I haven't seen him in a long, long time. Don't know that I'll ever see him again. And I don't think that he's doing music anymore, which is really a shame because he's a great songwriter. In fact, if you go to my YouTube channel, Beth Williams Music, I have a whole playlist because he and I used to do a duet. It was a very short period of time that we sang together, but it was so much fun. And you can go to my YouTube channel and just look for the playlist that has Beth Williams and Stephen Paul Wallace. But I digress. I go off thinking about other things. So the name of the tune that I'm going to play for you of his is called Ain't No Good. It's from his second self-released album. And the name of the album is Stephen Paul Wallace. It was recorded at Perspective Audio Vision, mixed and mastered by Anthony Walker. James Mathis did the drums, and Stephen Paul Wallace did everything else, the vocals, guitars, the bass, and the percussion. This album was recorded in 2014, and his first album, again self-released, was called These Roads. It was recorded in 2012, so he did two albums, and then he just kind of stopped. So, Stephen, wherever you are, I hope that you know that your music is still being played, and if people want to find you, they can go look for you on SoundCloud. Also, Stephen has his own YouTube channel. And who knows, maybe he's been woodshedding all these years and he's going to surprise us all with a brand new CD sometime in the future. One can only hope. Here he is right now, Stephen Paul Wallace, with his tune, Ain't No Good.

That was yours truly, Beth Williams, singing Kicking Up Dust from my Touche album. You can learn more about that song and all of my music on my website, BethWilliamsMusic.com. And by the way, that was myself on acoustic guitar, and I had David Snyder adding a little bit of guitar on that. Isn't he great? Terrific musician. So that's it. We are all out of time. I'll be back same time, same station next week. And of course, I would love, love, love for you to join me. And until then, come hang out with me on my YouTube channel, Beth Williams Music, where I'm trying to add more content. And I would love for you to come hang out. I've got songs you can sing along to because I have lyric videos. I teach people how to yodel. I know that's crazy, isn't it? And of course, I have lots of my original songs on there, albums and singles and just different tunes I've written. And I do cover songs, a little bit of this, a little bit of that. So come hang out with me on YouTube, Beth Williams Music. I'd like to end with a couple of positive thoughts about not looking back. Here's one from C.S. Lewis. There are far, far better things ahead than any we leave behind. That's right. And here's one from Walt Disney. We keep moving forward, opening up new doors and doing new things because we're curious. And curiosity keeps leading us down new paths. So that's it. This is yours truly, Beth Williams, wishing you well and reminding you, don't look back, be happy now,

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10: Hello, Melissa. Wow, you look nice in that fall sweater. Oh, you are just ready for the season.
11: Well, look at you.
10: Yes, I know. My parka, it may be a little bit too much, but hey, at least I ditched my tank top, finally. Now, I just can't start this radio show without honoring the great Dolly Parton. She was truly one of the most remarkable artists of our generation, male or female. Dolly was a brilliant songwriter, recording artist, actress, and entrepreneur. She did it better than anyone. At 80 years young, I thought, like many people, that we would have much more time with Dolly. But God had other plans. Rest in peace, my lovely Dolly. We will never forget you, and we honor you by playing the very best song of yours, I Will Always Love You. 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Yeah.

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We love her so much. The legend that will always be Dolly Parton and her anthem, I Will Always Love You, opening our Fall Festival of Hits 2026 radio special. 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I won't.

That's the latest and greatest from Del Robbins in Let Me Out. It's moving faster than a speeding bullet. It's the follow-up to his number one, Good and Getting Better. The new single is again produced by Jim Cartwright for his Fame and Fortune record label. And we have to tell you that Del wrote this song too. 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Now, Eileen has a real smash on her hands. Her single is called This Is Where. It's the follow-up to her number one, Carry Me Away. 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

0: 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'Cause I'm always
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0: 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Tommy Rice has a new hit single in Oh How We Love You, Jesus, featuring Michael Lusk. It's the follow-up to his chart-topping My Wife, My Lover for Life that also featured Michael Lusk. 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
1: Tommy Rice has a brand new single, Oh How We Love You Jesus, featuring Michael Lusk. Tommy is a longtime favorite of ours here, and we are thrilled with his new single. 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Oh How We Love You Jesus, from the prolific Tommy Rice, featuring Michael Lusk. It's already set to become his very next number one. Singer-songwriter Bob Augustine from Pittsburgh, PA, he's got a solid hit on his hands with Four Leaf Clover, The Remix. 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Four Leaf Clover, The Remix from Bob Augustine. It's on its way to number one here on the Independent Music Network. 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
1: 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Well, maybe it's time to get naked. Or maybe later on. Singer-songwriter Kat Sue has a number one chart topper on her hands with A Whisper in the Wind. It's a follow-up to her last IMN charted hit, Come Home to Me. And this song has been her biggest breakthrough ever. 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This is the heartfelt A Whisper in the Wind from MTS recording artist Kat Sue on our Fall Festival of Hits 2026 radio special. 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
0: 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Julie Carter has a brand new song that we've been spinning and charting called Love the Man. It's the follow-up to her number one, Saving This Heart for You. 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Produced by Jim Cartwright for his Fame and Fortune label, make sure to keep your votes going strong for Julie all month long right here. This is Love the Man from Julie Carter on our Fall Festival of Hits 2026 radio.

Oh yeah, who doesn't love a little dust and grace with their song, Love Doesn't Live Here? From the mastermind of Michael Stover, please keep your votes and support going strong for this great song all month long right here. We would like to end this segment of our very special show tonight with a song that we dedicate to Dolly Parton. And really, it's dedicated to anyone who's lost someone special in their life. Tonight, this is a world premiere of my song, Here's to You. Written by Larry Weir, it goes out to all those who have lost somebody they truly love. 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

Jason Bolin in High Time. Hey, y'all. I'm Bridget London, and welcome to this week's edition of the High Road Radio Show. We play, of course, the best in Roots Country, Texas music, Americana, Outlaw Country, all 100% organic country. That's right. Now we're going to hear from Alabama's Gary Nichols with Only Taking Me.

I'm Gonna Die Rich from Jesse Adams. Jesse actually just won EP of the Year from the Josie Music Awards, the only independent music awards show held at Ryman Auditorium. How about the Waylon-inspired outlaw country sounds of Whitey Morgan with Low Down on Backstreets?

If you're just joining us, I'm Bridget London, and you're listening to the High Road Radio Show. Texas son David Lewis has a honky-tonk heart featuring Randall King.

It's time for the Dad Sauce Spicy Cut of the Week. We love dad music. Our Dad Sauce Spicy Cut of the Week comes from Dallas Moore, Jeremy Lynn Woodall, and Billy Joe Shaver, a remake of Honky Tonk Heroes. Dallas Moore is a multi-award-winning singer, songwriter, and entertainer based out of San Antonio, Texas, who has earned a reputation as the hardest-working man in honky-tonk and a modern-day hardcore troubadour by taking his raucous and rowdy live show on the road over 300 dates a year. Jeremy Lynn Woodall is an acclaimed singer, songwriter, and producer and lead guitarist who was Billy Joe Shaver's guitarist and bandleader for over 14 years. Billy Joe Shaver, of course, was a prominent figure in the outlaw country genre. He is considered one of the great American songwriters of his generation. He received praise from people like Bob Dylan, Willie Nelson, Kris Kristofferson, and many others. Artists including Elvis Presley, Tom Jones, Tom T. Hall, and Johnny Cash have recorded his songs. Waylon Jennings infamously recorded all of Billy Joe's songs on Waylon's album Honky Tonk Heroes. The song has now been remade in a modern version. Originally recorded in 2019 by Jeremy Lynn Woodall under the direction of Billy Joe Shaver, the project was shelved after Billy Joe's passing in 2020. This new version of Honky Tonk Heroes is now being released as it was originally intended to be, a symbolic passing of the torch in outlaw country. And it is our Dad Sauce Spicy Cut of the Week.

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If you're just joining us, you're listening to the High Road Radio Show. Next up, I'm going to play you a song I recorded with Daryl Wayne Dasher. It's our tribute to the Hag and our version of My Favorite Memory.

album, Hopeful Soul, that was Cash Moretta. That's such a phenomenal album, folks. Y'all need to get you a copy. Next up is Ellis Bullard with What's a Man to Do?

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Well, I sure do appreciate you all turning into this week's edition of the High Road Radio Show. 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Y'all remember now to keep that music alive and in your hearts, and always take the high road. I'm going to leave you now with Leon Macon and World Gone By.

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0: Hello, my beautiful friends. This is singer-songwriter Beth Williams. I'm just stopping by to tell you about my Indie Americana Songwriter Show, which can be heard right here on Hot and Gold Radio. 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
1: 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I'm just stopping by to tell you about my Indie Americana Songwriter Show, which can be heard right here on Hot and Gold Radio. 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
3: Well, howdy, howdy, howdy, boys and girls and livestock. 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Bill Green here with you. We're coming to you from the Chicken House out here at Tres Papalotes in West Texas, right on top of the divide. Got a great show lined up for you. We're going to kick it off right out of shoot number one with the Sleep at the Wheel on everybody's favorite. Choo-choo-choo-boogie. Yeehaw!

term, and they ask me, what does quality mean to you? 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

0: Caleb Sutton and all the high stakes. Howdy, ma'am. 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
3: 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Here's Cody Widener on a top 30

The Possum, the late great George Jones, around here. We play that quite often too. Here's Kenzie Coppin on her brand new single. And she's got a great song going here. Bring Me Flowers.

Dave Finley, Pretty Face. Good song there, Dave. Hey, we want to thank all our sponsors for bringing this show to you. Without them, we couldn't make it possible, and we just want to thank them. In fact, we're going to take a little pause right here to listen to a few words from them. Don't y'all go anywhere. We've got a lot more great music coming right up. Stick around.

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5: 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Here's a top 30 single from Randy C. Moore, moving up those Texas charts. High cost of low living.

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0: Don't tell me that. No. No way. Hey, don't y'all go anywhere. We've got a lot more great music coming up. Stick around. We're going to pay a few bills, and then we'll be right back.
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0: 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Here's Roland Witt and his latest top 10.

0: 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We got a lot more great music coming right up. Stick around, all righty?
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1: We've made it to hour number two of the CD Tex Radio Show. I'm Bill Green. We're coming to you from the chicken house out here at Tres Papalotes from Top of the Divide in West Texas. Hey, I was reading the other day. I hear that in the near future, AI is going to tell a woman that she is wrong and to calm down. And that, my friends, will be the end of AI. Hey, we got a great show. We're going to get it kicked off right here with the Ghost of Hill County and their latest Top 30 single, Brace for Impact.

Curtis Grimes, most recent number one single. That's what cowboys do. Speaking of cowboys, here's Kojo, Cody Johnson, right here on the City Texas Radio Show.

0: They'll take you back a few years. That's Daryl Dodd, the Double D. Love or something like it. Don't y'all go anywhere. We've got a lot more great stuff coming right up.
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The Texas Tornadoes, the original. That was back, goes back to the 80s. Big hit on that song. Now, here's a song we cut back in 2004 on Johnny Bush and Willie Nelson. It's a little different. This is Willie's style with both of them singing it. Check it out.

0: Susan Gibson, Happiest When I'm Moving. Hey, don't y'all touch that dial or twist that button. We got a lot more great Texas country red dirt music coming up. Stick around. We're going to be right back after we pay a few bills.
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5: 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I'm Bill Green. Here's my little buddy, Billy Motta, and all the Texas tradition.
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1: Where gringos don't go. Anyway, right before that, of course, is Becky Hobbs, Mama's Green Eyes, and the Bart Crow Band, Quarters. Don't y'all go anywhere. We're going to be right back. All righty.

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my Big Spring, Texas pal, Jody Nix, Sugar Moon. Okay, now here's a multi-talented Bob Livingston, Cowgirl's Lullaby, right here on the CityTex Radio Show.

Bob Livingston. Great bass player, singer, songwriter, band leader, you name it. What a talent. Okay, it's time for our inspirational song of the show, and we're going to play something a little bit different. It's an old Hank Williams song.

0: that's going to wrap it up for this show. We hope you've enjoyed it half as much as we did bringing it to you. Till next time, adios, boys and girls and livestock.
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2: Hello, everyone. This is your Action News reporter with all the news that is news across the nation on the scene at the supermarket. There seems to have been some disturbance here. Pardon me, sir. Did you see what happened?
3: Yeah, I did. I was standing over by the tomatoes, and here he come, running through the pole beans, through the fruits and vegetables, naked as a jaybird. And I hollered over to Ethel. I said, "Don't look, Ethel." And it's too late. She'd already been incensed.
4: He comes.

0: reporter once again, and we're here at the gas station. 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
1: Yeah, they. 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
2: He ain't rude.
1: Boogity, boogity.
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0: once again, your Action News reporter in the booth at the gym covering the disturbance at the basketball playoff. Pardon me, sir. Did you see what happened?
1: Yeah, did. Hey, Tom, I was just going down there to get Ethel a snow cone. Here he come, right out of the cheap seats. Dribbling. 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Didn't have on nothing but his PS. Made a hook shot and got out through the concession stand. I hollered up at Ethel. 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And it's too late. She'd already got a free shot. Grandstand. Right there in front of the home page.

groceries and half the rent. I like $14.27. Or dang me, dang me, they ought to take a rope and hang me high from the highest tree. 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

0: rethink some things. I had a ton of fun writing the song. The idea for me in my mind was, when we wrote this, was it was like a guy that was getting out of a relationship who can't seem to get all the way out. And it's funny, you know, because I've played it for some people and they're like, was this song about like cheating or whatever? And I was like, you know, I never considered that. I can see how people may think that, but my idea when we wrote it was actually a guy who basically wants to get out of this relationship and can't seem to.
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1: Hey there, it's Craig Silver from Alberta, Canada. Have you ever just sat back and thought to yourself, man, there's got to be more to this life. There's got to be more than where I'm at right now. Well, that's where this new song, Find My Fame, was born out of. Watching our society that we live in and reflecting on my own thoughts and feelings, I realized that we're all trying to get somewhere that we're not, and sometimes we'll do anything we can to make that happen. Don't get me wrong, I had a great childhood. My parents put me in music, they put me in sports, they put me in air cadets. I pretty much did everything that I wanted to do as a kid, but it still wasn't enough. In my song, in the chorus, it says, "One day I was chained, but now I'm free." It's this idea that we need to get free from this nasty cycle of trying to be something else and learn to just be. So it's a great song with a big message, with a fun spin to make it more of an encouragement to just break free and be. 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
2: 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I hope you'll come by and check my social media sites out, and then join me right here.

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kids, this is Savannah Jade, and this is my new single, Kiss My Glass, your anthem to the good times. And my song, Kiss My Glass, is really a song that gathers everyone together. We wrote that song to make people feel seen and just to enjoy the good times. It's an anthem to the good time, to put our middle fingers up in the air to the bad time and just enjoy what's fun and put all the angers aside. And yeah, let's have a blast.

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We wrote Kiss My Glass with Victoria Banks and Samuelis, and we really, really wanted to create a song that would gather everyone together without missing anyone. And it's just a big anthem to the good times, and we just really, really wanted to put all our angers aside and have a blast singing that song and dancing on it. Cheers!

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Darling, I've wasted a lot of years not seeing the real you. But tonight your beauty is shining through. And I never took the time to let you know. 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